Good morning, this is Stella with the World News. The World Health Organization, WHO, has expressed concern over the scale and speed of an Ebola outbreak in the Democratic Republic of Congo, DRC, which has killed more than 130 people and could last for months. Congolese Health Minister Samuel Roger Kamba said there are about 136 suspected deaths and over 500 suspected cases, calling for an international support as the outbreak spreads in hard-to-reach, conflict-affected areas. Aid groups reported overwhelmed local hospitals, while WHO said emergency supplies and experts have been deployed, though vaccination efforts may still take months to roll out. In world news, Russian President Vladimir Putin has arrived in Beijing for a two-day visit. The Russian leader is scheduled for a packed itinerary in the Chinese capital. Kremlin aide Yuri Ushakov said the highlight of the visit will be Chinese President Xi Jinping hosting his Russian counterpart for tea, allowing the two leaders to discuss pressing international issues. The visit will also include Russia-China delegation talks, a meeting with Chinese Premier Li Qiang, the launch of cross-cultural education years, and a tour of a joint Taz-Tsinghua exhibition on bilateral ties. Chinese President Xi Jinping and US President Donald Trump held constructive exchanges on artificial intelligence during Trump's visit to Beijing last week and agreed to begin intergovernmental dialogue on the technology. Foreign Ministry spokesman Guo Jiaquan said both countries should work together to improve AI governance and ensure the technology benefits humanity. Both sides discussed possible AI guardrails and a development of a protocol to ensure AI is advanced safely and not misused by non-state actors. South Korea and Japan agreed on Tuesday to expand cooperation on liquefied natural gas, LNG and crude oil supply, including on stockpiling and petroleum product swap arrangements. Respective leaders of both countries, President Lee Jae-myung and Prime Minister Sanae Takaichi, said after a meeting in Andong that they would deepen coordination to stabilize energy supply lines. Cooperation will also be expanded with other Asian partners as supply disruption from war in the Gulf strains their import-dependent economies. Singapore will undertake the Integrated Nuclear Infrastructure Review, INIR, Phase 1 mission next year to assess its readiness for the possible deployment of advanced nuclear energy technologies. The Ministry of Sustainability and the Environment said the review, based on the International Atomic Energy Agency milestones approach, will help validate Singapore's progress in building nuclear capabilities and guide future development efforts. However, the ministry stressed that the Republic has yet to decide on adopting nuclear energy. Chile's President José Antonio Kast has dismissed his security minister and government spokesperson as he faces falling approval ratings linked to rising crime concerns and criticisms over slow results. Kast, who campaigned on restoring public order, said the cabinet changes were not planned but necessary as public frustration grows over security and migration issues. A 6.1 magnitude earthquake hit Peru's southern coast Tuesday, with no casualties or damage reported so far. The Geophysical Institute of Peru said the quake occurred in the Ica region at 12:57 p.m. local time. Its epicenter was located 41 kilometers south of the city of Ica, and the quake could be felt moderately in Lima, some 400 kilometers away. Banks and shops in La Paz, Bolivia, have closed due to security concerns as anti-government protests intensify nationwide. Unions, miners, transport workers and rural groups are demanding President Rodrigo Paz roll back austerity measures and address rising living costs, with some calling for his resignation. The unrest has led to roadblocks, transport strikes and supply shortages across the country. And over in Southern California, more than 750 firefighters are battling the fast-moving Sandy Fire in Ventura County, which has forced evacuation orders for over 17,000 residents. The fire sparked accidentally on Monday during land clearing near Simi Valley has burned about 1,385 acres and is only 5% contained, fueled by dry conditions and wind gusts. And that concludes the World News, edited by...

Alright, good morning Langkawi. Selamat pagi Malaysia. It's Wednesday, the 20th of May 2026. And yes, welcome back to Activate on 104.8 Radio Malaysia Langkawi FM with me, Natia Zainal. Alright guys, and you know, we've officially reached Wednesday, the point of the week where, you know, everyone starts checking the calendar like, wait, why is Friday still so far away? you know, today really teaches us patience, okay? Guys, yes, to everyone listening, while driving, working, studying, or maybe just, you know, relaxing at home, or maybe you guys are at the office secretly pretending to actually listen during meetings. Thank you very much for having me with you guys today, all right? And yeah, the weather on this island this morning, it is gloomy lah. It's cold, it's good. Yeah, but whenever you are on the road, please drive safe, okay? And yes, big shout out to our duo Pagi this morning, DJ AA and Nurul from Suria Pagi, 6 a.m. to 11. Thank you very much because, you know, you kick off the morning with amazing vibes. Okay, now it's my turn lah to continue the energy and make this Wednesday a good one, hopefully. Okay? 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
0: 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Yeah!

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0: A few facts on Did You Know? When Gmail came out on April 1st in 2004, everyone thought it was an April Fool's joke when they were offering a whopping 1 gigabyte of storage compared to Hotmail's 2 megabytes. Nearly 14.5 billion messages account for spam each day around the globe. That's a 45% of all emails sent. The United States is the number one generator of spam email, followed by South Korea. Lego bricks were used to construct the first ever server racks used at Google. The toy construction bricks were thought to be cost-effective at the time, and it was also an easy way to expand these structures compared to permanent structures.
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0: guys, that was Bang Face, Situasi, 104.8 Radio Malaysia Langkawi FM. Alright, and guys, you know, studies show more people are, appreciating the emotional comfort pets bring into daily life. Whether it's cats, dogs, birds, or even fish, animals can really, you know, help reduce stress and loneliness, okay? And honestly, lah, they are amazing. They can, judge you silently, demand food every hour, and still somehow become the boss of the house. Especially cats, lah. Okay? Cats, cats don't live with humans. Humans live with cats. Rent free. Okay, it's rent free. Oh my gosh, I hope you understand what I mean lah. But you know, still many people say spending time with pets, help improve mood and creates a comforting routine during stressful days. If you don't believe what I said, just try lah. Have one pet and then look what difference does it make to your life. Because I have a lot, so I know lah. Alright, 104.8 Radio Malaysia Langkawi FM. Yes, 11:39, first hour still. And yeah, more great music of course.
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4: Malaysia is home to amazing animals, and sometimes developments such as roads can encroach into their habitats. In the event that you're driving, you come across any wild animals, the best option is to move your vehicle away slowly and steadily. Do not honk, flash your lights, or move in a threatening manner. 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

0: Katy Perry with a Rock 104.8 Radio Malaysia Langkawi FM. And guys, you know, Langkawi is one of one of those places that reminds people to reconnect with nature lah. Okay, the beaches, greenery and peaceful atmosphere create the perfect escape from busy city life, all right? Sometimes the best moments are the simplest ones, which are hearing waves crash softly, enjoying nasi lemak in the morning breeze, or maybe watching the sky slowly change colors during sunset, okay? And somehow, you know, in Langkawi, even traffic feels more relaxed. There's no traffic jam here! that is the main highlight lah for Langkawians, for us here, okay? People here, they honk lad. They didn't honk. We actually can differentiate between Langkawians and not Langkawians while in the road, you know? Because I know how to differentiate, okay? So in other places, 1 second at traffic light, already sounds like a trumpet concert, you know? But here, no. But if someone did push it, then we know lah. That's not Langkawians. Am I right? So yeah, how to experience the peacefulness, the calmness of this island? You have to come here lah, experience it. Okay, come here, pack your bags, pack your shorts, flip flops, whatever it is. Okay, and just experience Langkawi. We have a lot of places to be explored. It's not just the main attraction lah. We have a lot of places to actually go, and maybe you can take a motorbike and then you just see lah what you can find. We have a lot here. Susah nak cakap, you know, sebab memang banyak benda. Okay, so yeah, to do this, you have to book that ferry ticket, flight ticket, whatever. So lah, just, you know, get here if you can. Do I have that song? Later I play lah. Alright, 104.8 Radio Malaysia Langkawi FM. We still have, how many minutes? 11:54. 6 more minutes to go. 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

0: guys, it is 11 pula, 12:03, second hour on Activate, and you know what time it is. It is Slay Gems, okay? So this is where legendary music lah from the yesteryears, you know, takes over the airwaves, okay? Back then, the songs had unforgettable melodies, emotional lyrics, and the guitar solos. You know, they are long enough to solve personal problems. Alright, guys. So, yeah, this is your moment to sing out loud like nobody's listening. And if someone, you know, says your singing is off-key, just tell them you're actually adding creative interpretation. Okay? So, guys, let's vibe together with Timeless Classic right here on Activate Slay Gems Hour with me, Nadia Zainal. Let's go!
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0: 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Let's show our love for Langkawi by leaving it better than we found it. Together, we can keep Langkawi shining bright for everyone to enjoy.
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All right, guys, that was Farah with the Bagaikan Puteri. We are on the second hour on Activate, and it is Slay Jams. All right, guys, and as promised, I will play the song Get Here by Oleta Adams, okay? It was released in 1990, and it became one of the most emotional love ballads of the early 90s. It was written by Brenda Russell, and the song talks about longing, distance, and the deep desire to be reunited with someone special. And the lyrics, the lyrics list different ways a person could travel by plane, train, boat, or even on a big balloon. Oh, wow. All right. But the message is simple, lah, guys. No matter how, just get here. So, Oleta Adams' powerful and soulful voice gave the song incredible warmth and sincerity, making listeners truly feel the loneliness and hope behind every word, okay? And you know, guys, the song is so emotional that even waiting 5 minutes for food delivery can suddenly, you know, feel very dramatic while listening to it. Oh, imagine that you're so hungry and then like that lah, okay? So the song became especially meaningful during the early 1990s because many people connected it with loved ones serving overseas during the Gulf War, guys. Alright, so its emotional theme of separation and reunion touched listeners around the world and helped turn it into a timeless classic. Interestingly, Oleta Adams first gained wider attention after working with the British band Tears for Fears, who helped introduce her incredible voice to international audiences. And musically, Get Here combines soul, pop, and soft piano melodies that perfectly support the heartfelt lyrics, lah, guys. Let's be honest, lah, when someone sings, you can reach me by caravan, you know that the relationship is serious commitment, lah. So even today, the song remains a beautiful reminder that a real connection and love can make any distance feel worth crossing, lah, like that. Okay, so here we go. Oleta Adams, Get Here, as promised. Just now I said about the song, and now I play, lah, like that.

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Alright guys, that was Abby G with Berita Kepada Kawan, one of my favorite number ever. Wah. Alright guys, it is Slay Jams, of course, I can over on Activate, and it is already 12:34 on the clock right now. And let's talk about this song by The Proclaimers. This is one of my favorite songs also. Alright, it was released in 1988. I'm gonna be 500 miles and I'm gonna be... and the song became one of the most recognizable and feel-good songs of all time. Alright, it was sung by twin brothers Charlie Reid and Craig Reid. Reid, okay? And the song is all about loyalty, devotion, and being willing to go any distance for someone you love, alright? So the lyrics famously promise to walk 500 miles and even, you know, 500 more just to fall down at that person's door. Oh, it rhymes, okay? So despite the simple idea, the energy and passion in the song make it incredibly memorable and fun to sing along to. And with its, you know, strong Scottish accent, upbeat rhythm and catchy chorus, the track became a worldwide anthem for road trips, parties, football crowds and karaoke nights. And you know guys, this is the type of song where, you know, people confidently scream ta-da-da-ta, ta-da-da-ta, you know that part? Even, you know, if you don't know the lyrics, never mind. You just know that part. Then okay. And guys, interestingly, the song didn't become a massive global hit immediately after the release, but later gained huge popularity after appearing in movies and television, especially the film Benny and June, starring Johnny Depp. So the track's joyful and sincere feeling connected with audiences because it celebrates simple but powerful love and commitment. And you know guys, let's be honest lah, in today's world, some people won't even walk to the kitchen for water, okay? So promising to walk 500 miles sounds like superhero level dedication lah, okay? And musically, the song blends folk rock with pop energy, creating a timeless tune that still gets a crowd, singing together decades later. And even today lah, the song remain one of those songs that instantly lift the mood and makes people, makes almost everyone feel, like joining an imaginary marching band. Okay, guys, don't worry if you don't know the words. That part, ta-ra-ra-ta-ta, we can sing together, okay? Let's go, 104.8 Radio Malaysia, Langkawi FM.

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0: Zain, Nora, Ning Baizura and Desi Fitri di Ahi Garisan 104.8 Radio Malaysia Langkawi FM at 12.50 on the clock right now. Alright guys, in 10 more minutes to go, we're gonna pause lah for the latest updates from our Radio News Centre in Angkasa Puri, Kuala Lumpur. And for listeners in Langkawi, Zuhur prayer time today is at 1.19. Alright, this is the time to, you know, take a short moment lah. To reset your mind, to recharge your spirit. And if today, you know, feels overwhelming, just remember lah, at least you didn't do anything silly lah. Okay, so yeah, on this island, the weather, I think it's gonna be raining again because yeah, dark clouds, I can see it, I can see from here. Ah, like that lah. Okay, so be safe on the road, and as always, keep yourself hydrated, okay guys? No matter what, water is important, okay? Alright, and definitely I will be right back after the news. Yeah.
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0: A very good Wednesday afternoon and Salam Malaysia Madani. My name is Mutesh Chan with Primet One. Now here are the headlines. Wisma Putra demands unconditional release of 25 Malaysians held in Israeli custody. And MOH steps up preparedness after Ebola global emergency declaration. Malaysia is demanding the unconditional release of 25 national activists detained by the Zionist regime of Israel while taking part in the global Sumut Flotilla humanitarian mission to Gaza on Sunday. In a statement today, Wisma Putra also called for security guarantees for all detained members and crew, as well as the release of the vessels involved. It stressed that the United Nations Security Council and the international community must take firm action to hold Israel accountable for its continued violations of international law. The Health Ministry, MOH, has stepped up preparedness and monitoring measures following the World Health Organization's declaration of an Ebola outbreak caused by the Bundibugyo virus as a public health emergency of international concern on May 17th. The MOH said in a statement today that no Ebola cases have been reported in Malaysia so far, but preparedness measures are being further strengthened, taking into account the risk of imported cases through international travel following outbreaks in the Democratic Republic of Congo and Uganda. Malaysia has underscored the critical need to ensure unimpeded access to humanitarian assistance amid an increasingly volatile geopolitical landscape. Health Minister Dato Sri Dr. Zulkifli Ahmad said, under the theme Reshaping Global Health, a Shared Responsibility, Malaysia calls on all nations to uphold humanitarian principles and respect humanitarian law. The minister said this at the 79th World Health Assembly in Geneva today, which is being held from May 18th to 23rd. And the number of flood victims in the Beaufort district in Sabah rose this morning with 258 people from 89 households. The State Disaster Management Committee Secretariat said in a statement that the latest figure represents an increase from 66 victims across 24 households recorded at 8 p.m. last night. It said all the victims have been evacuated to the Selangor Permanent Evacuation Centre, which was opened at 3 p.m. yesterday. Those taking shelter at the centre include 86 men and 51 women among adults and senior citizens, as well as 121 children and infants. Now, work-from-home arrangements are once again being discussed in Malaysia, this time not because of a health crisis, but rising fuel concerns linked to the West Asia conflict. 1 month after flexible work arrangements were encouraged for civil servants, employers and employees are continuing to adapt to a new phase of workplace flexibility. RTM's Putri Rosli files the report.
1: While remote work became a necessity during the COVID-19 pandemic, the latest push for workplace flexibility is being driven more by economic concerns, particularly rising commuting and fuel costs. President of the Malaysian Employers Federation, Datuk Dr. Syed Hussein Syed Husman, said employers are now balancing flexibility with productivity, accountability and operational demands.
2: MEF recognises the government's temporary work-from-home arrangement for civil servants as a practical measure in response to rising fuel costs and external geopolitical uncertainties. Employers today are also becoming more flexible, provided business continuity, productivity, accountability and the service delivery are maintained effectively. And workplace flexibility must take into account the operational realities of different sectors.
1: While many organizations today are more familiar with hybrid work systems, responses towards flexible work arrangements remain mixed. Human resource management expert at Help University, Dr. Vimala Kadiresan, said reactions today differ greatly compared to during the pandemic.
3: During the pandemic crisis, now work from home arrangements were accepted as a necessity. Employees and employers understood the priority was more into safety. So there was somewhat less resistance. However, when you look outside the pandemic, they tend to respond differently because the primary drivers, the risk, available resources are all fundamentally different. In crisis, flexible work arrangement is a necessity. Now outside a crisis, it's basically a choice.
1: The growing familiarity with remote and hybrid work has also begun reshaping how Malaysians view productivity, work-life balance, and the role of physical office spaces. Dr. Vimala further explained that many employees now increasingly recognize that productivity does not necessarily depend on being physically present at the office.
3: So employees may begin to see flexibility not as a special privilege, but as a part of a healthy and supportive work environment. So ultimately, work arrangements are no longer just temporary solutions during crisis. They are actually becoming part of a broader transformation in how organizations manage people and how employees define a good quality working life.
1: As Malaysia continues adapting to evolving economic pressures and changing workplace expectations, flexible work arrangements may increasingly become part of broader conversations surrounding the future of work in the country. Putri Rosli, RTM.
0: And coming up in the foreign news, South Korea says probe into Hormuz Strait vessel attack in final stage. But before that, Malaysia has called on the international community to strengthen collective efforts and deepen cooperation to tackle the growing global housing crisis and accelerate sustainable urban development at the recent World Urban Forum in Baku, Azerbaijan. Housing and Local Government Minister Nga Kor Ming, who also serves as President of the UN Habitat Assembly, delivered the call during the forum's opening ceremony. His address reaffirmed Malaysia's rising leadership in advancing the global urban agenda amid intensifying geopolitical and climate challenges. Now, South Korea Foreign Minister Cho Hyun said that an investigation into the attack on a South Korean-operated commercial vessel in the Strait of Hormuz was in its final stage, adding that the government plans to disclose the findings once completed. A government investigation team earlier conducted that two unidentified flying objects struck the HMM Namu on May 4th, causing an explosion and fire aboard the vessel. Additional investigation into engine debris recovered from the objects is underway to identify the objects and those responsible for the incident. And police hailed the heroic actions of a security guard killed in the deadly attack on an Islamic center in the U.S. city of San Diego, saying he prevented greater bloodshed. San Diego Police Chief Scott Wall said the guard delayed and distracted the two suspects, stopping them from reaching the mosque area where up to 140 children were present. He exchanged gunfire with the 17 and 18-year-old attackers and used his radio to order a lockdown before being killed in the shootout. The imminent arrival of police eventually forced the attackers to flee. And the death toll from heavy rains across central and southern China since the weekend has risen to 22, state media reports showed Wednesday, with 20 more people still unaccounted for. In Hunan, 5 people were killed and 11 remain missing, while more than 61,500 people in one county were affected. Guangxi recorded 10 deaths after a truck plunged into a swollen river, while Quito reported 4 deaths and 5 missing. In Hubei, floods triggered by torrential rain left 3 dead and 4 missing, while also damaging infrastructure and cutting off communications in some villages. And finally, in sports, the defeat of the national regu team at the 2026 Sepak Takraw World Cup should serve as a valuable lesson for players to come back stronger in the regu team event, which begins this evening. National head coach Ahmad Jais Baharun said the loss carries its own hidden blessing and should remind players not to grow too comfortable with their previous successes. Now, here's a recap of the headlines. Wisma Putra demands unconditional release of 25 Malaysians held in Israeli custody. And MOH steps up preparedness after Ebola global emergency declaration. And that concludes Prime at 1, prepared by Alif Haris. Salam Malaysia Madani, and have a great day ahead.

our Radio Santa in Angkasa Puri in Angkasa Radio Santa in Angkasa Puri for the latest updates. Okay, guys, and welcome back to Activate. Now we are entering hour 3. This is where productivity slowly decreases and thoughts of food become stronger than career goals. Okay. It is raining here already. Oh, and I'm hungry. But maybe you guys are, having lunch right now. Right, so yeah, go ahead, okay? And if you're feeling mentally tired, just give yourself permission to pause for a moment lah. Stretch your shoulders, drink some water, and breathe deeply, okay? Small resets can help more than we realize, okay? And our motivational... for your reminder lah today, okay guys, don't be too hard on yourself for having difficult days, okay? Some days you feel productive and motivated, other days you stare at your screen wondering why you open the app in the first place, okay? That's normal, okay? Healing, growth and progress are not always linear. Even computers need restarting, okay, sometimes, okay? And yes, of course, we humans, of course, we do need it, okay? And our motivational quote for today, your pace is still valid. You don't need to compare your journey to anyone else, okay? Everyone moves through life differently and success doesn't happen at the same speed for everybody. So yeah, keep moving forward, even if it's slow, all right? Because slow progress is still better than standing still, okay? Unless... you're on an escalator lah. Then technically you're moving without effort. Alright, so yes guys, Langkawi Zuhur prayer time today is at 1:19. Okay, let us continue to pray for peace, safety, and strength for people facing hardship around the world. Especially our brothers and sisters in Palestine. Okay, don't forget them ever. And yeah, of course, send prayers to yourself, to your loved ones, and to everyone that to your loved ones lah. I already said it. All right, keep singing tune, Radio Malaysia Langkawi FM, and I will be right back after.

السلام عليكم ورحمة الله وبركاته. بسم الله الرحمن الرحيم. A gentle reminder that we are already into the third day of Zulhijjah. This month is one of the holiest periods of the Islamic year, subhanAllah. A month of increased spirituality where we will witness two very special events, Hajj and Eid al-Adha, and all in devotion to Allah subhanahu wa ta'ala. Many people do not know that the first 10, of which we are now in the third day, are better than all other days of the year. Prophet Muhammad sallallahu alaihi wasallam said, "There are no days on which righteous deeds are more beloved to Allah than these 10 days." Hadith al-Bukhari. After the holy month of Ramadan, you may feel that you could have done more throughout the sacred month. While these 10 days of Zulhijjah offer another chance to gain immense rewards, have our sins be forgiven, and reach great levels of piety. On this day, each and every one of us who is able must offer a qurban, just as Prophet Ibrahim alayhi salam did, in devotion to Allah subhanahu wa ta'ala and to help the vulnerable communities in need. For those of us not performing the Hajj, this is still a great time of blessing and immense reward. Our hearts and prayers are with those undertaking the holy pilgrimage of Hajj during these days. While many of us are unable to make the blessed journey this year, there are still many ways for us to reap the blessings of this month by the dawn and the 10 nights. Chapter 89, verse 2. According to many scholars of the Quran, the days mentioned as significant enough for Allah to swear by them are the first 10 days of Zulhijjah. Whoever is not able to go to Hajj should use this blessed time to complete even more righteous deeds than usual. These can include anything such as the giving of charity, honoring one's parents, upholding the ties of kinship, and enjoining what is good and forbidding what is evil. It is also important to enhance our obligatory acts of worship by being mindful of our prayers and ensuring we pay our zakat. For those of us who have not yet completed the pilgrimage of Hajj, this is an ideal time to make dua that Allah grants us the opportunity to do so soon. Fasting and remembrance are particularly recommended. The Prophet ﷺ used to fast on the first 9 days of Zulhijjah and the day of Ashura, and 3 days each month, the first Monday of the month and 2 Thursdays. Abu Dawood. The 10 days of Zulhijjah include the day of Arafah, on which Allah perfected His religion. The Prophet ﷺ said, "There are no days that are greater before Allah or in which good deeds are more beloved to Him than these 10 days. So recite a great deal of tahleel, takbir and tahmeed during them." Hadith Ahmad. Tahmeed, Alhamdulillah, all praise be to God. Tahleel, La ilaha illallah, there is no God but Allah. Tasbih, Subhanallah, glory be to God. While there are different versions, the takbir can also be recited as follows. Allahu Akbar, Allahu Akbar, La ilaha illallah, Allahu Akbar, walillah ilhamd. Allah is the most great. Allah is the most great. There is no God but Allah. Allah is the most great, and to Allah be praised.

0: Alright guys, and we've, you know, officially reached the final hour of Activate. Wednesday is slowly coming to an end. Not really lah, we're just halfway through lah. And whatever it is guys, you deserve credit for making it through another busy day, okay? No matter what kind of day you had lah. Productive ke, messy ke, stressful, or maybe slightly chaotic, you know? You made it, okay? You made it, okay? And that counts for something lah, okay? And this last and final hour, okay, we just, you know, unwind, enjoy the music, and let yourself relax a little, okay? And yeah, tomorrow we still have, or we still have another chance to pretend that. Not to pretend lah, to get all we have, how to say, tomorrow still ada lah, to correct whatever that is not right today, something like that. You get what I mean, right? Okay, there's always tomorrow to make amends. Okay. All right. So yeah, last and final hour on Activate. Nata Zainal still here till 3 o'clock. So yeah, let's go.
1: 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And remember, the happiest people don't have the best of everything. They just make the best of everything. 104.8 Radio Malaysia.

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0: 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Alright guys, today's Wonders of Science and Nature. I'm talking about, why do cats always land on their feet? Guys, have you ever noticed that cats can fall off a chair, a table, or sometimes even your kitchen counter after stealing fried fish? And you know, they still land like professional gymnasts. So scientists call this the writing reflex. Okay, a cat's body is incredibly flexible, and its inner ear, you know, helps it understand which way is up and down. So while humans, you know, panic and wave our arms around like inflatable car dealership balloons, cats calmly twist in midair and land safely on their feet. Okay, and honestly, you know, cats fall with more confidence than most people, you know, walking. But here's the funny part. Guys, cats actually don't have 9 lives. They are just built like tiny furry, you know, superheroes lah. Their tails, you know, help with balance, and their lightweight bodies reduce impact when they fall. Okay, that's why your cat can jump from the sofa like it's staring in an action movie. Meanwhile, if human, you know, step on Lego brick, one Lego brick. I'm not talking about many. I'm only one lah. We immediately, you know, questioning all of our life choices. Sakit gila, okay? So, yeah, nature really said, let's give cats elegance and humans back pain lah. So, yeah, there you go. Why do cats always land on their feet? Because they are balanced lah. So, yeah, they are like superhero, okay? Alright, 104.8 Radio Malaysia Langkawi FM. Yes, we are on our last and final hour on Activate. Okay, the rain stops, but it's still windy. I hope, because I need to be somewhere after. Hopefully, it will not rain lah. It will rain after I finish my work. Alright, 104.8 Radio Malaysia Langkawi FM. 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
1: What if you're the reason someone smiles today, instead of hiding away in fear? Bullying doesn't just bruise the body, it breaks the spirit. A mean comment, a cruel pose, a silent crowd, it all adds up. Just joking, they say, right after hurting someone's feeling. But bullying isn't a joke. It's verbal, physical, online, and it leaves real scars. Whether you're the bully, the bystander, or the bullied, it's time to speak up. Kindness costs nothing, but silence can cost someone everything. Bullying is not a joke, neither is kindness. Stand up, speak out, stop it. One small action can change everything. Be the reason someone feels seen, safe, and strong. Don't be a bully. Be a kinder person. Be the reason someone smiles.
2: 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Take back my life song. Prove I'm alright song.
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All right, guys, another Wonders of Science and Nature for today. How do spiders make webs? Okay, spider webs may look, you know, delicate, but spider silk is actually incredibly strong, you know, even stronger than steel of the same thickness, okay? So spiders produce silk from special glands in their bodies and use it to build webs for catching food, you know, protecting eggs, or even traveling through the air, okay? Basically, you know, spiders are tiny architects working, you know, full-time without engineering degrees. They are incredible, isn't it? Okay? So, each spider's species creates a different web design. Okay. So, you know, some make perfect circular webs, and while others create, you know, messy looking webs that still somehow work perfectly, okay? And the funniest part, guys, spiders never get stuck in their own webs because their legs have, you know, special oils and clever movement techniques. You know, meanwhile, humans like us, you know, can walk through one invisible spider web and suddenly start dancing, screaming, and maybe say sorry to the spider at the same time. Okay, you know, nature really knows lah how to keep life exciting, isn't it? So yeah, there you go. I think this is one of those, you know, fascinating things. You know, wonders lah for spiders. I'm not talking about Spider-Man, I'm talking about the real spider.

0: Okay, so yeah, there you go. Some knowledge lah for you guys. Okay, alright. So it is 2:35. I still have how many minutes? 25 more minutes. 25 more minutes to be exact to go before I say goodbye. So yeah, more great songs only on Activate. I memang macam ni kan. Tu promote Activate je. Alright, here we go, more songs.
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1: All right, guys, there was a No Doubt with ex-girlfriend. All right, so, you know, No Doubt is currently headlining a highly acclaimed residency at Sphere in Las Vegas, okay? So they are having, they are celebrating the 30th anniversary of their seminal album, Tragic Kingdom, and features 360-degree immersive visuals, you know? And it's just, I don't know what to say because I love No Doubt, okay? So yeah, they are a really great band, and as you know, when you watch them performing again, it's just yeah. That's the way, baby. Because you know, last time when I was what year? I can't remember what year, but that time I just finished my SPM, I think. Okay, so No Doubt came to Malaysia, Kuala Lumpur, and I went to the concert. You know, when you see Gwen Stefani right in front of your eyes, you know, it's like, wow. So, yeah, great experience lah. Okay, so guys, 2:49 on the clock right now. So, yeah, that brings us to the end of Activate lah. To this Activate with me, Natia Zainal. On Langkawi FM, of course, okay. And guys, thank you very much for spending half of your Wednesday with me, you know, and sharing all these good vibes throughout the day. Right, and up next we have Gigi with more music and entertainment coming your way, definitely. And until tomorrow, kalau tak ada aral melintang, okay, take care of yourself, guys. Stay positive and remember that life is already stressful enough. So don't forget to laugh a little lah, okay? So, yeah, this is Natia Zainal signing off with love, music, smiles, and my wonderfully, you know, random energy, okay? And as always, here's my cheesy, cheeky, cringy, bye-bye!